Originally released on the 18th of September 2020, that's Sam Smith and Diamonds. That was our screen song, and we had Diamonds Are a Girl's Best Friend as our stage song. Can you guess what the really subtle connection between those two songs was? That's right, it was Diamonds. Well done. You're listening to Radio Gibraltar. I hope you're having a fantastic Sunday so far. We're keeping on with our smooth Sundays. This is Dionysus, George Michael, and Heaven Help Me.

endlessly love you. Olivia Newton-John, and I honestly love you. I do, honestly, honestly. Coming up to 10 to 10 on Radio Gibraltar. Carpenters on the way next. First up, the legend that is Tina Turner.

French-Canadian superstar Celine Dion falling into you on Smooth Sunday on Radio Gibraltar. Coming up right now, it's a four-piece band from London by the name of Blue. One of their 13 top 40 hits, Breathe Easy. Cool.

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Now, on Smooth Sunday on Radio Gibraltar, here's a singer-songwriter from the city of Chicago in the USA. His name is Richard Marx. These days, he's 63 years old. This is one of his big hit records. It's called Hazard. Richard Marx.

That's Aladdin's theme, A Whole New World by Primo Bryson and Regina Bell. You're with Smooth Sunday on Radio Gibraltar. I'm George de Boulay, and the music continues now. Here's the Beatles, or did I say the Beatles? It's the Eagles, Don Henley, and The End of the Innocents.

0: The End of the Innocence. That's Don Henley with one of his solo hit singles, Away from the Eagles. It's Radio Gibraltar. You're listening to Smooth Sunday, where coming up we have Bruce Springsteen, Cherry Rafferty, Barry White and Tom Jones. But coming up next with Never Give Up on a Good Thing, stand by for George Benson. And George is next.
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0: Jerry Rafferty, the singer-songwriter from Scotland, and Baker Street was his first of three top 40 hits, and certainly the biggest hits he ever had. It's Smooth Sunday, it's Radio Gibraltar, I'm George DeBulle, great to be with you. We continue now with more great music. Coming up, we have Tom Jones with These Hands, but right now, a man who was born Barry Carter, but we knew him as Barry White, and here he is.
1: I've heard people say that too much of anything is not good for you, baby. But I don't know about that. There's many times that we've loved and we've shared love and made love. It doesn't seem to me like it's enough.

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6: From the GBC newsroom at 12. 21 newly qualified healthcare professionals have joined the GHA, including 19 nurses and 2 speech and language therapists. The government says recruiting locally trained professionals will help build a more sustainable healthcare workforce and reduce reliance on overseas recruitment. The vacant post of GHA Director of Nursing is set to be advertised soon after 8 months of interim arrangements. 2 senior local nurses have been sharing the role in an acting capacity. The Health Minister says the recruitment follows the appointment of the new Director General in March. Gibraltar Citizens Advice Bureau and the Joint Pensioner Convention are encouraging families to celebrate Grandparents' Day today. Your weather, a cloudy day with a risk of light showers of rain at times and a high of 23. That's the latest. I'm George de Bully.
7: BBC News with Moira Alderson. Brazilians are voting today in the first round of presidential elections, with opinion polls suggesting a tight race between the incumbent Luiz Inácio Lula da Silva and the right-wing senator Flavio Bolsonaro. The BBC's Branca Lessard de Sá says Brazil's relationship with the US has been a big factor in the campaign.
8: You've got Lula on the left, and he is a veteran in the Brazilian left. He served his first presidential term in 2003, so he's going for a historic fourth term in office. And he has been incredibly critical of what he calls US attempts to meddle in Brazilian elections. And on the other end of the spectrum, you have Flavio Bolsonaro, the son of former President Jair Bolsonaro. You'll remember, highly controversial, populist right-wing figure, and very closely allied with Trump. And he claims that, you know, he can connect to the US as an equal, that he can probably do a better job of negotiating deals that are beneficial for Brazil with the US.
7: Rebel forces in Ethiopia's Tigray region say they've withdrawn from the regional capital, Mekele. The TPLF said the decision had been taken because of concerns over the safety of the city's civilian population. Federal government troops and allied fighters are reported to have taken over control of Mekele. The US State Department has called for a restraint from all parties to the conflict in Tigray. It said tensions between Ethiopia and Eritrea had the potential to unsettle the whole region, as Richard Hamilton explains.
9: It's very complicated because different neighbouring countries like Egypt, Sudan, Eritrea, at different times have been supporting different factions. But the big fear is that there might be a regional conflict. So the last thing East Africa or the Horn of Africa needs is another regional conflict.
7: The German Chancellor Friedrich Merz is in Ukraine on an unannounced visit. He's told President Zelensky that Ukraine could count on German support. Mr. Merz has promised more German assistance to bolster Ukrainian air defences, as Anna Pissarro explains.
10: Mr. Merz said Russia's war machine should be stopped or it would turn on others. He's expected to announce a package of measures, including the release of 1 billion euros in military aid. A deal for the joint production of various drones is also in the pipeline. This includes defenses against Russia's new jet-powered drones. Kyiv has suffered increasingly heavy Russian barrages, including hits on its bridges, with Moscow warning foreign diplomats to leave.
7: With almost all the ballots counted in the Latvian parliamentary election, the centre-right party of Prime Minister Andris Kulbergs is set to win. His United List party has about 35% of the vote, guaranteeing Latvia will maintain its support for Ukraine. But Mr. Kulbergs will still need governing allies. Populist parties made gains and a potential coalition partner could be the nationalist Latvia First party. BBC News.
6: 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I am George DeBolay with soft rock, soul and love songs. And the great music continues. We have Billy Joel, John Waite and Roxy Music. But first, Steve Winwood is next.

Billy Joel and Piano Man on Smooth Sunday on Radio Gibraltar. Coming up right now, we have John Waite, a singer-songwriter from the north of England who's always been much more successful in America than he is in his native UK. He's been in bands such as The Babies and Bad English, but his one big hit, Both Sides of the Atlantic, is the song you're about to hear. Made number one in America and was his only top 10 UK hit, John Waite and Missing You.

pitch power ballad with a lovely dainty finish. Heart, Alone on Totally 80s, where we now turn to Bryan Adams, who's celebrating his Canadian roots with a new album called How's It Going? It's released on November the 6th. It was inspired by the people, places and stories that shaped his home country, and it follows on rapidly from last year's Roll With The Punches. Now, here's one of his all-time classics. It's Heaven on Totally 80s.

0: So good to see Brian releasing again so quickly after last year's Roll With The Punches. How's It Going is released on November the 6th, his upcoming album. Now, Deacon Blue, they're going right back to where it all began next year, celebrating the 40th anniversary of their debut album, Rain Town. A 15-day tour is planned for October 2027, where they'll do the entire album during the first half of every show, before the band return for a second set spanning the rest of their career. And many people first fell in love with the guys to this one. It's Dignity on Totally 80s.
1: There's a man I meet, walks up our street. He's a worker for the council, has been 20 years. And he takes no lip of nobody and litter off the gutter.

0: A real career starter. Deacon Blue Dignity on Totally 80s. The show that gives you the chance to play us your all-time 80s top three. If you'd like to get involved, head into Facebook. You're looking for This Is Totally 80s. Get in touch there and show me those songs. Sandra Peacock did that recently, and Peacock goes for the Queen of Pop next.
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0: Number one in Sandra Peacock's all-time 80s top three. George Michael, A Different Corner. I think I agree with that one. In the middle, I Just Died in Your Arms Tonight, Cutting Crew. And at number three, Madonna, Borderline. Sandra, a lovely set. Thank you very much for getting involved. Let's also mention some new Facebook friends. Hi this time to John Mindell and Colleen Kelly. And still to come on the show in this hour, we're catching up with Mark Shaw from Then Jericho for a chat. And also hearing tunes from Bronski Beat, Cock Robin, and next, Starship.
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protest song about how San Francisco in just a couple of short decades went from hippie paradise to corporate rockopolis, if such a word actually exists. Starship, we built this city on Totally 80s. Now, on to Cock Robin, and their complete CBS catalogue is returning to CD later on this year. Precious Dreams brings together all three of their albums from 1985 through to 1989, alongside B-sides, single versions and extended mixes across three discs. If you want it, it's out on November the 6th and includes, of course, their masterpiece, The Promise You Made on Totally 80s.

0: turning point track for the decade. Small Town Boy, Bronski Beat on Totally 80s, which brings us now to special guest time. And amongst the more dramatic releases of the decade were a couple of songs at least by the band Then Jericho. They have a short but explosive career. And Mark Shaw, lead singer of the band, was our special guest recently, taking us through those days.
1: It's very easy to want to be famous, but it's very hard to live your life under the spotlight and to be constantly touring, but you're suddenly playing massive venues, you're suddenly playing festivals, stadiums, you're playing constantly under the spotlight. Wherever you go, you're followed around by press, by fans, and it's wonderful, but you don't get any time off and you don't get any privacy, and everything you do is analysed and magnified 1,000 times over. But the amount of success we had, it was almost as if it had happened without us noticing. A lot of people think we're telling that, but even though we'd been successful before, the level of success, we suddenly became the band of the moment. And everywhere we went, people knew who we were, and that's lovely, but you can't turn it off until someone turns it off for you.
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0: released from the 70s and running up the charts this week in 1988, The Commodores and Easy. Kids around the world were being vaguely terrified by the brand new Count Duckula.
1: Castle Duckula, home for many centuries to a dreadful dynasty of vicious vampire ducks.
0: Ducks. It shouldn't have worked, but somehow it did. Meanwhile, back in the charts, The Proclaimers on Totally 80s. When I-

0: One of the tunes of the decade, surely. Erasure, A Little Respect. Its chart run was this week in 1988. At the movies, Detective John McClane was introducing himself to the pretend terrorist, Alan Rickman.
1: Who are you, then?
2: Lying in the ointment, huh? The monkey in the wrench.
0: The still brilliant Die Hard. Back in the charts, it's Womack and Womack on Totally 80s.

0: Womack and Womack in the charts this week in 1988. The year the UK politician Edwina Curry was scrambling her ministerial career by basically shouting, "Don't touch the eggs!"
1: We do warn people now that most of the egg production of this country, sadly, is now infected with salmonella.
0: And back to the charts for this week's number one, U2 on Totally 80s.
2: Yeah.

0: Reaching one of their many career peaks, U2, Desire, number one this week in 1988. We'll do a different year, 7 days from now. But coming up next, it's the all-time 80s top three selected for us by Nick Guichard. And his set kicks off with Spandau Ballet next.
1: Olivier, what if we made this Christmas really special?
2: Darling, then let's do it properly, eh? With the Riviera Travel River Cruise. Mira, we'll spend our days exploring Christmas markets, the Marina, toast each evening together con champagne del bueno, wake up to a new view every morning, y encima only unpack once, the Marina.
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0: Number one in Nick Guichard's all-time 80s top three, Bonnie Tyler, Total Eclipse of the Heart. I almost agree with you there, but you also went for the Lotus Eaters' First Picture of You, which is always a favourite of mine. So that was my pick of your selection. And Spandau Ballet's Goal was great to hear again as well. Nick, excellent work. Thank you very much for getting involved. Right, let's also mention some brand new Facebook friends. Hi to Ruella Carroll and Simon Friday. Thank you so much for joining us over there recently. And still to come on the show this time, Tears for Fears, Phil Collins, Janet Jackson, and next, it's as easy as ABC.
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7: This

ABC, The Look of Love on Totally 80s. Next time, Martin Fry, that band's lead singer, is my special guest, telling us how they got their unique and frankly huge sound. Plenty to enjoy in that in 7 days' time. But back to this week, and Janet Jackson is celebrating 40 years of the album Control with a new concert film, Janet Jackson Control 40, which we filmed in Florida on December the 12th, with Janet performing the landmark 1980s.

Phil Collins, one of his many masterpieces, Another Day in Paradise on Totally 80s. Now, let's turn to Tears for Fears, who've got huge news. They've landed a massive live date for next summer, joining Harry Styles, no less, at Wembley Stadium. Roland Audible and Kurt Smith will be the special guests for all three London shows on August the 25th, 27th and 28th. So, back to global domination for the guys who gave us this on Totally 80s.

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2: I know you moved on to someone new. Hope life is beautiful. You were the light for me to find my truth. I just want to say thank you.

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And I traveled around the world, think where you living at now. I heard you moved to Austin, got an apartment and settled down. And every once in a while, I start texting, write a paragraph, but then I delete the message. Think about you like a pastime. I could cry you a river, get you baptized. Or I wasn't ready to act right. Used to always